0: Warm Your Little Wires. I love that so much. Yeah, anyway, that led on to bigger and better things.
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0: 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Some Jesus Jones. And Soft Cell on the way.
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